0: Arguing prosecutors don't have enough evidence and no rational jury could find beyond a reasonable doubt that she had no mental disease or defect.
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2: It's now time for the weather from the National Weather Service with meteorologist Phil Spivak. 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
3: The KFXI forecast, showers and thunderstorms around, easing up though by morning, back into some dry conditions after these locally heavier showers. We're dry on Monday. Upper 60s in the morning, low 90s for the afternoon. Clear sky, 74 to 78 Friday night, and a sunny day on Saturday, 96 to 100, 95 to 99 Sunday, 97 to 101 on Monday. From the KFXI Weather Center, I'm meteorologist Phil Spivak.
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Gotta carry on. Kenny Chesney there. Chris Matthews carrying on through the end of Thursday. And that just feels good to be one more day to go till the weekend. Gonna rethink some things. New Luke Holmes is coming up after Randy Houser.

0: rethink some things. He's Luke Holmes. I'm Chris Matthews. Just happy to be hanging with you, wrapping things up on Thursday. Yeah. Throwing some good news into your world as well. A Phoenix firefighter recently was involved in rescuing a cat from a garage fire. So they knocked down the fire, okay? And these firefighters entered the home, found the cat in the garage. They gave it emergency oxygen with that specialized kitty mask. The cat was revived, reunited with its owner, and got extra scratches from the firemen.
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0: Stella Lefty, Boston. It's Chris Matthews. Wrapping it up on still Thursday, right? I'm super excited about that. Let's talk about Beyonce. She is getting a little bit of backlash. She dropped some expensive new merch for her fans. Now, merch is exposed at a concert over the weekend, over Labor Day weekend, where I saw a hoodie for $90. Well, social media is calling out Beyonce, asking just how much money she needs to make from her everyday supporters with these jaw-dropping price tags. And I really want to know now. Like, how much is a Beyonce hoodie?
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5: Yeah.

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2: This is a Fox News alert. I'm Tom Graham. The second and final night of the Republican midterm convention in Texas as the party looks to motivate supporters ahead of the midterms. House Speaker Mike Johnson accusing Democrats of being too extreme.
3: Right now, they have opened the doors for the Democrat Socialists of America in their big tent, they say.
2: Vice President J.D. Vance will speak later, followed by President Trump. Democrats, meantime, hoping to retake Congress this November. The Justice Department is accusing UC Berkeley Law School of illegally discriminating against Asian and white students, favoring black applicants. The college pushing back.
4: The law school's dean responded, saying Berkeley scrupulously complies with both federal law and California law, which ban the use of race in public

0: Dry on Monday. Upper 60s in the morning, low 90s for the afternoon. Clear sky, 74 to 78 Friday night, and a sunny day on Saturday, 96 to 100. 95 to 99 Sunday, 97 to 101 on Monday. From the KFXI Weather Center, I'm meteorologist Phil Spivak.
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Better Me for You, it's Max McNown. I am Chris Matthews. Hudson Westbrook has a beautiful new song called Painted You Pretty. Gonna play that one for you after a little throwback from Tim McGraw.

0: Painted You Pretty is new country from Hudson Westbrook. It's Chris Matthews throwing some good news into your world. In Texas, a girl helped save her mom, who had a grand mal seizure. Emmy was the only other person in the apartment when Aiden, her mom, had a seizure. She FaceTimed her grandparents nearly 700 miles away there in Georgia. The family had taught Emmy to call them if something happened to her mom. Emmy stayed with her mom, followed her grandparents' instructions during the 911 call. She guided paramedics to the apartment, standing at the door yelling for them. And Aiden, the mom, said that her daughter for sure is my hero above anything else.
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0: If you need someone, say so. Dan and Shay and Chris Matthews is happy to be hanging with you. South of Sanity, New Country from Zach Top is on the way, but I just want to be her so bad it hurts so bad. Ella Langley, who sent us a sample of her bum energy drink, peach and honey, was tasty.
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0: Zach Top there, South of Sanity. I'm Chris Matthews. She's country and she knows it. Luke Bryan bringing us that, plus Graylin James bringing a new song, Water at a Wedding. Up, it's all on the way.
1: Hey, it's Jacob Packworth, and this is my debut single, What Took You So Long?

0: Northwest Oklahoma's real country giant, KFXI, Marlow, Lawton, Fort Sill, and Indiahoma.
1: This is a Fox News alert. I'm Tom Rigotti. It's night two of the Republican midterm convention in Dallas. One of the speakers, Health and Human Services Secretary Robert F. Kennedy Jr. He talked about how he was a lifelong Democrat until 2 years ago when the party pulled out all the stops to remove him from presidential primary ballots and then coronated then-Vice President Kamala Harris after former President Joe Biden ended his reelection bid.
2: No voter ever cast a primary ballot for Kamala Harris. No elected delegate was ever consulted. The party of no kings simply anointed a queen.
1: He later endorsed President Trump and is now spearheading his Make America Healthy Again initiative. Vice President J.D. Vance and the president are speaking tonight. This has been a Fox News Alert. I'm Tom Rigotti.
3: It's now time for the weather from the National Weather Service with meteorologist Phil Spivak. 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
5: weather. The KFXI forecast, showers and thunderstorms likely through the evening, more isolated and ending as the night goes on, falling off to a low tonight, 67 to 71. Tomorrow, most

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Be By You. You got Luke Combs there. You got Chris Matthews. Riley Green paying a little tribute to the big dog daddy, Toby Keith himself. New song called Think As You Drunk. It's up after Nate Smith. Nah,

0: Think As You Drunk. You got Riley Green there, Chris Matthews. Throwing some good news into your world. In Colorado, kangaroo yoga is trending. It's a 45-minute yoga class where visitors do yoga poses with free-roaming kangaroos. Now, they do place treats near your mats to attract the kangaroos. You can also have a kangaroo meet and greet and a bottle feeding experience with baby joeys. Now, I have done the goat yoga, and it is interesting but not terrible to have a goat climb up on your back. I've seen some of these yoked kangaroos on the internet. I don't know that I need to be doing a child's pose with a kangaroo on my neck.
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0: Can't Love You Anymore. You got Ella Langley teaming up with Morgan Wallen on that one. Chris Matthews, you got Lauren Elena teaming up with Chase Matthew on this new song, All My Exes. But first, Chris Young.
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0: All My Exes, Lauren Elena with Chase Matthew, Chris Matthews. Saving It for a Rainy Day, a song penned by the guys in Old Dominion, sung by the guy called Kenny Chesney. And that is up after Parmalee, Cowgirl, next.
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0: host Oklahoma's real country giant, KFXI, Marlowe, Lawton, Fort Sill, and Pumpkin Center.
1: This is a Fox News alert. I'm Ted Lindner. It's night two of the Republicans' midterm convention in Dallas. It'll be wrapping up after the president delivers the keynote address. Vice President J.D. Vance speaking a little bit earlier.
2: The contrast in this election, ladies and gentlemen, it's not about this or that policy. It's about the party of common sense beating the party of the crazies. Let's send these lunatics packing and govern our country for the future.
1: The midterm elections now less than 2 months away. Lindsay Clancy's lawyer asking a Massachusetts judge to spare her a second trial for killing her children following a mistrial due to a hung jury.
3: Defense attorney Kevin Reddington asking the judge to acquit Lindsay Clancy of first-degree murder charges to prevent a second trial, arguing prosecutors don't have enough evidence and no rational jury could find beyond a reasonable doubt that she had no mental disease or defect.
1: Fox's Kristen Goodwin. 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
4: It's now time for the weather from the National Weather Service with meteorologist Phil Spivak. 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
6: The KFXI forecast, showers and thunderstorms likely through the evening, more isolated and ending as the night goes on, falling off to a low tonight, 67 to 71. Tomorrow, mostly sunny, the high 91 to 95, clear 74 to 78 Friday night, and a couple of sunny days follow Saturday and Sunday, upper 90s, near 100. Monday, mostly sunny, 97 to 101. From the KFXI Weather Center, I'm meteorologist Phil Spivak.
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4: You've been listening to the weather from the National Weather Service with meteorologist Phil Spivak. 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
1: The fighting spirit of the Marine Corps is born of battles won. Battles won within, over enemies of fear, enemies of doubt. It's who we are. It's what we do. It's a promise made to you for more than two centuries. A promise of the Marines.

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0: Megan Maroney and A Taste of Your Own Medicine. Chris Matthews, happy to be hanging with you today. So there's a country music scam going around the TikToks. In Pennsylvania, a woman lost $384,000 to a scammer that she met on TikTok who posed as an up-and-coming country music star. He asked for money just to help support his career. She liked what he was doing. She sent him money, bought hundreds of Apple gift cards to transfer additional funds. The scammer repeatedly told her not to tell her family about this. Her children did discover the scam. Others have been contacted that this person potentially scammed as well, but this is a nice reminder to at least tell your parents, don't give money to random people on the internet.
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0: Days Like These, that's Luke Holmes. I'm Chris Matthews. Hang on. Lady A, a little throwback. Goodbye Town. It's been a minute since I've heard that one. And then Love and Life Again, Ella Langley is on the way, thanking you for letting me wind down your Thursday. It's Chris Matthews. Let's bring on the weekend.
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0: Loving Life Again, Ella Langley there. It's Chris Matthews with Zach Top and I Never Lie on the way. Lainey Wilson only needing her phone, her keys, her wallet, and you. Have you ever felt like that morning coffee order was getting a little bit out of hand? There's a new viral trend that is taking customization to just a whole different level. Coffee shops reporting orders of 20 distinct modifications with like temperature requests, syrup ratios. It takes longer to read the order than it does to actually make the drink. And for me, it makes my Venti Ice Quad 3-Pump Non-Fat No Whip Mocha not sound so silly.
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1: This is a Fox News alert. I'm Sue Gosman. Night two of the Republican midterm convention in Dallas. President Trump, once again, a keynote speaker addressing those in attendance.
2: You got to do me a favor. You got to get out and vote, and you're going to pretend I'm on the ballot. Because in a way, I am on the ballot. Because if they get in, they're going to take away all of the things that we got, and we can't let that happen.
1: HHS Secretary Robert F. Kennedy Jr. also spoke. He paid tribute to conservative activist Charlie Kirk on the one-year anniversary of his killing.
3: I can't stand here without thinking about him. Charlie believed that people from all different political traditions could find common ground in their love of country.
1: Lindsey Classy's attorneys asking a judge now to spare her a second trial. 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
4: It's now time for the weather from the National Weather Service with meteorologist Phil Spivak. 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
6: The KFXI forecast, showers and thunderstorms likely through the evening, more isolated and ending as the night goes on, falling off to a low tonight, 67 to 71. Tomorrow, mostly sunny, the high 91 to 95, clear 74 to 78 Friday night, and a couple of sunny days follow Saturday and Sunday, upper 90s near 100. Monday, mostly sunny, 97 to 101. From the KFXI Weather Center, I'm meteorologist Phil Spivak.
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4: You've been listening to The Weather from the National Weather Service with meteorologist Phil Spivak. 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

0: 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It's MacArthur.
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2: It's Cole Swindell. This is my brand new song, Girl Dad. My new single, Girl Dad, is very special to me for many reasons, you know, becoming a father, but also missing my own father. I think that's where the idea came from. You see the title, and I don't think you know what the song's about, but for me, it's just, you know, going back to visit my dad at his grave and updating him on my life and all the great things that have happened. And I wish, you know, he was here to see him. I know he can, but I wish I could see him see it.

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4: News. I'm Ted Linder. Night two of the Republican midterm convention in Dallas, wrapping up with President Trump delivering the keynote address once again and doubling down on his promise to issue a Trump dividend.
5: Our country has never done better. We're taking in trillions, trillions of dollars. There's never been any country, not even close, that's come anywhere near. So it's five. We win $5,000 for every adult. We love our adults. It's about time we take care of our adults.
4: Senate Minority Leader Chuck Schumer accusing the president of trying to bribe Americans for their votes. And a Florida man convicted in one of a series of suspected killings that became known as the Hog Trail Murders in the 90s has been put to death. 72-year-old Daniel Owen Conahan Jr., the state's 15th person executed this year. 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
6: It's now time for the weather from the National Weather Service with meteorologist Phil Spivak. 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
7: Foxy 92 weather.
8: The KFXI forecast drying out as the showers wind down through the night. Temperatures in the upper 60s starting out the day on Friday. We'll push into the 90s. Sunny sky. Humidity still in the moderate range, not doing much to clear out with this frontal system. We've got mid-90s for the high. We've got mid-70s for the low Friday night. Upper 90s, Saturday, Sunday, Monday, mostly sunny each day. From the KFXI Weather Center, I'm meteorologist Phil Spivak.
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6: You've been listening to the weather from the National Weather Service with meteorologist Phil Spivak. 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
10: 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Remember, Big Lou's like you. He's on

Stella Lefty, the song is called Boston. I'm Rich Krieger. Coming up, George Strait is going to receive the Career Maker Award at the Nashville Songwriters Hall of Fame. I'll tell you all about it. Right now, here's Brooks and Dunn.

0: That's Luke Combs. The song is called Rethink Some Things. Before that, Brooks and Dunn and the Boot Scoot and Boogie. I'm Rich Krieger. And George Strait, the Texas troubadour, the king himself, is going to be honored with the Career Maker Award at the Nashville Songwriters Hall of Fame. It's going to be on October 26th. George has helped more than 40 songwriters achieve induction into the Nashville Songwriters Hall of Fame. Now, the only other artist to receive the award is Reba McEntire back in 2018. Stick around. Jordan Davis, also Ella Langley and Morgan Wallen team up.
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0: That's Ella Langley and Morgan Wallen. I can't love you anymore. Jordan Davis and Turn This Truck Around. Before that, I'm Rich Krieger. Coming up, Scooby-Doo. Also, the latest single from Jelly Roll.
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0: That's Jelly Roll. That's his latest single, Hands Up. I'm Rich Krieger. And generations have grown up with a crime-fighting Great Dane and his four human sidekicks, Shaggy, Fred, Daphne, and Velma. Scooby-Doo, Where Are You? Debuted this week back in 1969. And since then, it's been adapted into more than 50 TV series, specials, and films. So happy anniversary, Scooby-Doo. Coming up, Jason Aldean, also the latest single from Dan and Shay.
1: Southwest Oklahoma.
2: The U.S. Treasury quietly released its official financial report for 2025. It appears by its own numbers, the U.S. government seems insolvent. It's reported that the Treasury shows about $6 trillion in assets and over $47 trillion in liabilities. Add it all up, and it looks like the U.S. owes more than $130 trillion it doesn't have. 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

0: That's Dan and Shay with Say So. Jason Aldean before that. I'm Rich Krieger. Billy Currington coming up next.
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2: Fox News, I'm Sue Guzman. The Republicans' two-day midterm convention wrapping up in Dallas Thursday night with President Trump once again addressing those in attendance.
3: You got to do me a favor. You got to get out and vote, and you're going to pretend I'm on the ballot, because in a way I am on the ballot, because if they get in, they're going to take away all of the things that we got. And we can't let that happen.
2: HHS Secretary Robert F. Kennedy Jr. also spoke. He paid tribute to conservative activist Charlie Kirk on the one-year anniversary of his killing.
4: 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Charlie believed that people from all different political traditions could find common ground in their love of country.
2: Lindsey Clancy's attorney is now asking a judge to spare her a second trial in the killing of her three young children. 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
5: It's now time for the weather from the National Weather Service with meteorologist Phil Spieback. 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
6: Foxy 92 weather.
7: The KFXI forecast drying out as the showers wind down through the night. Temperatures in the upper 60s starting out the day on Friday. We'll push into the 90s. Sunny sky. Humidity still in the moderate range, not doing much to clear out with this frontal system. We've got mid-90s for the high. We've got mid-70s for the low Friday night. Upper 90s. Saturday, Sunday, Monday, mostly sunny each day. From the KFXI Weather Center, I'm meteorologist Phil Spivak.
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5: You've been listening to the weather from the National Weather Service with meteorologist Phil Spieback. 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
10: Playing this?

That's Bailey Zimmerman with Chevy Silverado. I'm Rich Krieger. Coming up, Dierks Bentley is going to headline a show called Justice Jam, October 27th in Nashville. Here's Kenny Chesney.

0: That's Hudson Westbrook, his song Painted You Pretty. Kenny Chesney, right before that, I'm Rich Krieger. And Dierks Bentley has partnered with the Tennessee Innocence Project, which provides legal services to free the wrongly convicted. And he's going to be headlining an inaugural show called Justice Jam, October 27th in Nashville. There's also going to be a performance from Pearl Jam guitar player Mike McCready. An executive said, quote, this concert is about channeling the power of Nashville's music community into real freedom for people who have run out of options. Coming up, Luke Combs.
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0: That's Tyler Hubbard. Back then, right now, Luke Combs before that. I'm Rich Krieger. Coming up, steak, lobster, and some sympathy. Also, we'll hear from Zach Topp.
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0: That's Zach Topless, South of Sanity. I'm Rich Krieger. And the next time you're in a restaurant and you hear somebody ordering steak and lobster, have some sympathy for them. 58% of Americans treat themselves to an expensive meal to help bounce back from a tough week. Coming up, Morgan Wallen.
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0: That's Ella Langley, Love and Life Again. I'm Rich Krieger. Coming up next, Darius Rucker.
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2: Hey, y'all, this is Brantley Gilbert, and this is my new song, Good Damn. Good Damn is a song I wrote with my good friends Brock Berry Hill, Taylor Phillips, and a fella you might know by the name of Hardy. And it's a song about shooting a shot. Long story short, hope y'all dig it.

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1: Fox News, I'm Ted Lindner. Today marks the 25th anniversary of the terrorist attacks in America.
2: Remembrance, reflection, and renewed warnings about the threats that still face our country. New York City's Mayor Zoran Mamdani, meantime, attended a memorial mass at St. Patrick's Cathedral in New York Wednesday night as controversy continues over his participation in this year's 9/11 observances.
1: Vice President J.D. Vance will be representing the White House at Ground Zero and will join all the former living presidents in New York City. President Trump will be at the Pentagon. Republicans wrapping up the party's first midterm convention in Dallas, Texas, Thursday night.
3: No empty seats. The fake news. They searched the arena. There are thousands of people outside. They searched the arena for a seat. That's why last night I said, please don't get up and go to the bathroom.
1: The midterm election's now less than 2 months away. 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
4: 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From the National Weather Service with meteorologist Phil Spieback. 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
6: The KFXI forecast, our shower threat ends and sunshine takes hold once again. Not out of the question that one or two more showers pop with some lingering moisture on Friday, but the chance much lower. We start out in the upper 60s in the morning, pushing back into the low to mid 90s for the afternoon on Friday. Clear sky mid 70s Friday night, sunshine upper 90s for both Saturday and Sunday. From the KFXI Weather Center, I'm meteorologist Phil Spieback.
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4: You've been listening to the weather from the National Weather Service with meteorologist Phil Spieback. 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

That's Kenny Chesney, Carry On. I'm Rich Krieger. Coming up, Megan Maroney got her first guitar after her first heartbreak. I'll tell you some details on that. Here's Luke.

0: That's Riley Green. Think As You Drunk. Luke Combs before that. I'm Rich Krieger. And apparently Megan Maroney's music career was born out of heartache. She said when she was 16, she injured her knee in cheerleading and had nothing else to do but sit and learn to play guitar. She also had her first heartbreak, and she said she wouldn't stop crying, so her dad took her to Guitar Center. And that's how she ended up with her first Taylor guitar. On the way, Parmalee, also John Pardee.
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0: That's John Party with Boots Off Parmalee. Before that, my name is Rich Krieger. Coming up, I'm going to help you live longer. Also, Luke Bryan.
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0: That's Luke Bryan, Country, and She Knows It. I'm Rich Krieger, and there was a recent study of more than 20,000 people that found that four simple lifestyle choices can add, on average, 14 years to your life. Number one, eat plenty of fruits and vegetables. Number two, make sure you exercise on the regular. Number three, drink alcohol moderately. And number four, don't smoke. Now, doing each one of these separately adds years to your life, but doing all four together helps you live the longest. Coming up, Rascal Flatts.
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0: That's Morgan Wallen, Been By Now, his latest Rascal Flatts. Before that, I'm Rich Krieger. Another hour's worth of great country music is on the way. We'll kick it off with Ty Myers.
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0: Oklahoma Wheel Country Giant, KFXI, Marlowe, Lawton, Fort Sill, and Ryan.
1: Fox News, I'm Sue Guzman. President Trump addressing the conflict in Iran on Thursday. He says Tehran is stringing the fighting along, trying to impact the midterm elections. He tells Fox's Laura Ingraham that the Strait of Hormuz is under U.S. purview.
2: You know, we control the Strait. They don't control the Strait. They control nothing. They have 300% inflation. They're not paying their military. They're not paying their law enforcement.
1: Global oil prices briefly topped the $108 a barrel mark on Thursday. Lindsay Clancy's lawyer asking a Massachusetts judge to spare her a second trial for killing her children.
3: Defense attorney Kevin Reddington asking the judge to acquit Lindsay Clancy of first-degree murder charges to prevent a second trial, arguing prosecutors don't have enough evidence and no rational jury could find beyond a reasonable doubt that she had no mental disease or defect.
1: Fox's Kristen Goodwin. 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
4: It's now time for the weather from the National Weather Service with meteorologist Phil Spieback. 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
5: The KFXI forecast, our shower threat ends and sunshine takes hold once again. Not out of the question that one or two more showers pop with some lingering moisture on Friday, but the chance much lower. We start out in the upper 60s in the morning, pushing back into the low to mid 90s for the afternoon on Friday. Clear sky mid 70s Friday night, sunshine upper 90s for both Saturday and Sunday. From the KFXI Weather Center, I'm meteorologist Phil Spieback.
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That's Luke Combs back in the saddle. I'm Rich Krieger. Coming up, country music takes the top three spots on Billboard's Song of the Summer chart. Here's Kid Rock.

0: That's Corey Kent. That's his latest single, Empty Words. Kid Rock, right before that, I'm Rich Krieger. And Ella Langley's song, Choosin' Texas, is number one for a 21st week on the Billboard Hot 100. She is only 1 week away from tying Mariah Carey for the longest leading song in chart history. So it comes as no surprise that Ella's hit also tops Billboard's official Songs of the Summer chart. Country music actually got the top three spots. Choosin' Texas, obviously, at number one. Taylor Swift, I Knew It, I Knew You, at number two. And Ella Langley with Be Her came in at number three. On the way, Justin Moore.
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9: 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It's reported that the Treasury shows about $6 trillion in assets and over $47 trillion in liabilities. 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

0: That's John Morgan with Kid Myself. Justin Moore before that. I'm Rich Krieger. Coming up, using the word chorophobia to get you out of a certain situation. I'll tell you what that's all about in just a few. We'll also hear from Lauren Elena.
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0: That's Lauren Elena with All My Exes. I'm Rich Krieger, and if your wife or your girlfriend want you to watch the new upcoming season of Dancing with the Stars and you don't want to, you can get out of it by telling her you suffer from chorophobia. Chorophobia is the extreme fear of dancing. I don't want to watch that. I'm too scared. Josh Ross coming up.
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0: That's Dan and Shay. Say so. I'm Rich Krieger. Ella and Morgan coming up.
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2: Yo, it's Russell Dickerson. This is Worth Your Wild. Fun fact about Worth Your Wild is Red Hot Chili Peppers are co-writers on this song because of the You're My Butterfly Sugar Baby reference in the song. 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
1: Fox News, I'm Ted Linder. Today marks 25 years since the terrorist attacks on New York City, Washington, D.C., and Shanksville, PA. Fox's Kevin Cork.
2: Remembrance, reflection, and renewed warnings about the threats that still face our country. New York City's Mayor Zoran Mamdani, meantime, attended a memorial mass at St. Patrick's Cathedral in New York Wednesday night as controversy continues over his participation in this year's 9/11 observances.
1: Vice President J.D. Vance will also be in New York City at Ground Zero and will join the former living presidents. President Trump will pay his respects at the Pentagon. Lindsey Clancy's lawyer asking a Massachusetts judge to spare her a second trial for killing her children.
3: Defense attorney Kevin Reddington asking the judge to acquit Lindsey Clancy of first-degree murder charges to prevent a second trial, arguing prosecutors don't have enough evidence and no rational jury could find beyond a reasonable doubt that she had no mental disease or defect.
1: Fox's Kristen Goodwin. 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
4: It's now time for the weather from the National Weather Service with meteorologist Phil Spivak. 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
5: Foxy 92 weather.
6: The KFXI forecast, our shower threat ends and sunshine takes hold once again. Not out of the question that one or two more showers pop with some lingering moisture on Friday, but the chance much lower. We start out in the upper 60s in the morning, pushing back into the low to mid 90s for the afternoon on Friday. Clear sky mid 70s Friday night, sunshine upper 90s for both Saturday and Sunday. From the KFXI Weather Center, I'm meteorologist Phil Spivak.
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4: You've been listening to the weather from the National Weather Service with meteorologist Phil Spivak. 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

That's Stella Lefty. The song is called Boston. I'm Rich Krieger. Coming up, Dolly Parton's sister Stella says that Dolly purposely hid her cancer battle. Here's Jake Owen.

It was years ago. We were singing every word on the radio. Kinda like them songs could save our souls. Somehow, some way. We was falling fast, we was jumping in. Blue jean halo hanging off a limb. Two American kids, just like them. Every time to play. And it blew us away.

Yeah, we were never growing up or growing old, breaking up or letting go. Girl, just like rock and roll, where's it gone? But I hope like hell every now and again I blow across your mind like that summer wind. And you're holding on to 16 long as you can every time that it comes on.

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1: We bet you never thought you'd be such a wonderful, irresistible human being listening to all this great country music, but we have always had faith in you, and you are killing it. So how about another song?

0: That's Lainey Wilson, Phone Keys Wallet. Jake Owen with I Was Jack, You Were Diane. Right before that, I'm Rich Krieger. And Dolly Parton's sister, Stella, was making a TV appearance the other day, and she confirmed that Dolly kept her cancer battle hidden because she didn't want fans or a lot of the family to be worried. She said Dolly could not bear negative things. Some of us knew, the ones that were closer, she did not want to see people sad. Coming up, Florida Georgia Line. Also, Jason Aldean's new single.
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0: That's Jason Aldean with Anytime Soon, his latest Florida Georgia Line. Right before that, I'm Rich Krieger. Coming up, we should thank women for a lot of things, but I'll give you some things in particular. Also, Luke Combs.
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0: That's Luke Combs, Be By You. I'm Rich Krieger, and here's some things you probably didn't know were invented by women. The paper bag, Kevlar, the foot pedal trash can, the game Monopoly, windshield wipers, and disposable diapers, just to name a few. Coming up, Carrie Underwood.
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0: That's Zach John King with Get to Drink, and I'm Rich Krieger. Ella Langley up next.
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1: Fox News, I'm Sue Guzman. Remembrance ceremony set to take place today on this, the 25th anniversary of the September 11th terrorist attacks.
2: On September 11th, 2001, 19 hijackers associated with the terror group Al-Qaeda began a series of attacks on targets in the U.S., the deadliest terror attacks on American soil in the country's history. Almost 3,000 lives were taken that day.
1: Fox's Tanya J. Powers. President Trump addressing the conflict in Iran Thursday says Tehran is stringing this fighting along, trying to impact the midterms. Tells Fox's Laura Ingraham the Strait of Hormuz is under U.S. purview.
3: You know, we control the Strait. They don't control the Strait. They control nothing. They have 300% inflation. They're not paying their military. They're not paying their law enforcement.
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4: It's now time for the weather from the National Weather Service with meteorologist Phil Spivak. 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
5: Foxy 92 weather.
6: The KFXI forecast, mainly sunny sky, temperatures low to mid-90s. Today, the heat index, though, up to around 100, still moderately humid. Clear sky tonight, 74 to 78, less humid tomorrow. Mostly sunny day, the high 96 to 100, heat index not really a factor. Nor is it Sunday and Monday. Mostly sunny each day, temperatures getting into the upper 90s. From the KFXI Weather Center, I'm meteorologist Phil Spivak.
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Coming up, three things since the last time you and I were together after Corey Kent, Wild as Her, and some begging for a friend from Blake Shelton. Here we go.

0: Blake Shelton pleading with the big man. Let this guy in. He wasn't the best guy, but he deserves to be in. Steve Harmon, three things since the last time we were together. CMA Award nominations. Ella is up for 9. Entertainer of the Year, Female Vocalist of the Year, Album of the Year, Single of the Year, everything. That'll be Nashville's Bridgestone Arena, Wednesday, November 18th on ABC. Goo Goo Clusters at number 2. They've introduced a new dessert in honor of Dolly Parton. Strawberry Shortcake Premium Goo Goo. You had me a Goo Goo. And there's a rumor.
1: There's a rumor going round.
0: That I had to check up on.
1: Stirring up our little town.
0: The last week or two, there was speculation that Miley Cyrus was going to be the act picked for the Super Bowl. The halftime show. Miley Cyrus, Apple Music, and the NFL say nonsense. Nobody's been chosen yet. But I'll keep an eye on it.
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0: Luke Combs going to rethink some things. Steve Harmon, what? What day is it, Harmon? Friday, 9/11, the 25th anniversary of the attack on America. 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

0: Jason Aldean, how far does a goodbye go? I know Jason not nominated for a CMA award, but he handles it beautifully. He says, you know, musicians, singers, we're not here to win awards. We just want to entertain you and hope you like our music.
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0: West Oklahoma's real country giant, KFXI, Marlowe, Lawton, Fort Sill, and Elmore City.
1: Fox News, I'm CJ Papa. 25 years since the 9/11 terror attacks.
2: 19 hijackers associated with the terror group Al-Qaeda began a series of attacks on targets in the U.S., the deadliest terror attacks on American soil in the country's history. Almost 3,000 lives were taken that day at the World Trade Center towers in New York City, the Pentagon in Washington, D.C., and near Shanksville, Pennsylvania.
1: Fox's Tanya J. Powers. The husband of Terry Strada died in the North Tower of the World Trade Center. Earlier, she told Fox and Friends First.
3: It's actually getting harder as I get older and all of the things that he's missed. When I wake up and I think what's happened in the last 25 years, he has two grandchildren he never met.
1: President Trump will be at the Pentagon. Vice President J.D. Vance will head to Ground Zero in Lower Manhattan. Last night in Dallas, the president and vice president drumming up support for the party in November at the midterm convention. 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
5: The 15th annual OKC 9/11 Memorial Stair Climb will be tomorrow at Leadership Square in Oklahoma Tower. More than 340 firefighters, 81 law enforcement officers, and 8 paramedics will climb 110 floors of the Oklahoma Tower to honor 9/11 first responders and to commit to the promise to never forget. It's 25 years today, and coming up on Wednesday, September 16th, the Oklahoma National Memorial and Museum is holding an event to look at 25 years after 9/11. The FBI, where we are today. FBI Assistant Special Agent in Charge Joe Scarta will hold a discussion on how federal institutions have adapted to a new era to meet a shifting threat matrix and what has been learned about resilience, vigilance, and community strength. The event will be again on September 16th. I'm Jacqueline Scott.
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0: Jelly Roll, hands up. It's Steve Harmon. The 2026 CMA Awards from Nashville, Wednesday, November 18th on ABC. Ella Langley leads all nominations with 9, including Entertainer of the Year. So let me get to your stat of the day. She ties Miranda Lambert, who got 9 nominations twice, and Lainey Wilson has done it once, but across all genders, the all-time single-year record still held by Alan Jackson, who had 10 nominations.
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2: It's time for the weather from the KFXI Weather Center with meteorologist Phil Spieback. 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
4: The KFXI forecast, mainly sunny sky, temperatures low to mid-90s. Today, the heat index, though, up to around 100, still moderately humid. Clear sky tonight, 74 to 78, less humid tomorrow. Mostly sunny day, the high 96 to 100. Heat index not really a factor, nor is it Sunday and Monday. Mostly sunny each day, temperatures getting into the upper 90s. From the KFXI Weather Center, I'm meteorologist Phil Spieback.
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2: You've been listening to the weather from the KFXI Weather Center with meteorologist Phil Spieback. 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

0: Kid myself from John Morgan. It's Steve Harmon. What? What day is it, Harmon? It is the 25th anniversary of 9/11.
1: Have you forgotten?
0: No.
1: How it felt that day.
0: I was on the radio that day, and I can remember we didn't have TVs in the room. So the phones, people started calling and saying things, and we're all looking around, what's going on? And by the time we caught up, it was 10 minutes later. Now we all keep TVs in the room and keep up with everything.
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1: Fox News, I'm Gianna Gelosi. Vice President J.D. Vance delivered the keynote address last night to wrap up the two-day RNC midterm convention. Fox's Madeline Rivera.
2: He touched on cultural and economic flashpoints throughout his speech, framing himself as a fighter for family values. Vance received a warm reception, raising more talk that he is President Trump's heir apparent. The vice president took it in, though he says he's focused first on November.
1: Today, Vance will be in New York for the 9/11 ceremony at Ground Zero. President Trump will be the only living president not in attendance. Instead, he's going to a ceremony at the Pentagon.
3: At 9:37 a.m., the plane flew into the western face of the Pentagon. The 59 on board, aside from the hijackers, were killed. And 125 inside the Pentagon were killed, including children and teachers who were visiting on a school trip.
1: Fox's Jessica Rosenthal. 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
0: This is news from the Oklahoma News Network.
4: 1 in 10 Oklahoma Obamacare customers are in line for $500 back. Christine Johnston has more.
5: The White House says refunds start next month for healthcare.gov customers who bought plans without federal help. Oklahoma is one of 30 states to receive checks. The administration says excess marketplace fees raised premiums under Biden, but officials have not explained how they reached a flat $500 refund. I'm Christine Johnston.
4: Tulsa is considering closing or consolidating schools. It's an effort to trim at least $12 million from the district's operating budget. The district says enrollment has been declining by about 1.6% a year, and state funding is tied to enrollment. No decisions have been made about which schools could be affected. I'm Jackie O'Brien.
0: This is the ONN, the Oklahoma News Network.
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heard in the case of country music versus any other music on the radio, we, the judge and jury, find that those other stations are guilty of not playing good music. Yeah. 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
1: 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Cody Johnson, Luke Combs, Ella Langley, Chris Stapleton, Lainey Wilson up for Entertainer of the Year. Ella leads everybody with 9 nominations. That's not too surprising. Taylor Swift got a CMA Award nomination for I Knew It, I Knew You. And she celebrated on Instagram saying, looks like I haven't eaten my last haw yet. Thank you, CMA.
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6: It's now time for the weather from the National Weather Service with meteorologist Phil Spivak. 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
7: Foxy 92 weather.
8: The KFXI forecast, a mainly sunny sky for today, the high into the mid-90s. Tonight, clear, 74 to 78. And tomorrow, a sunny day, 96 to 100. In fact, the weekend as a whole, pretty clear. Mostly sunny sky for Sunday, 95 to 99, and staying in the upper 90s for Monday and Tuesday as well, only slowly backing down through midweek into the mid-90s. From the KFXI Weather Center, I'm meteorologist Phil Spivak.
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covered yet. 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

0: exact top and south of sanity. It's Steve Harmon. What? What day is it, Harmon? 9/11.
1: Have you forgotten?
0: 2001.
1: How it felt that day.
0: I have not. However, this, I found this interesting. 100 million Americans, like a third of the country, were not born yet or too young to remember what happened the morning of the attacks, 9/11, 2001. So I think it's up to us to continually tell people what happened, don't you?
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0: Beautiful Things from Megan Maroney. At the CMA nomination, she is up for Female Vocalist of the Year. And I just looked again. Beautiful Things is up for Song of the Year, November 18th on ABC.
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3: Killing Me, actually, I wrote here at the ranch as well. I just kind of run around hunting. We're actually in the middle of another song, and I started playing that melody just kind of out of nowhere, and I stopped both of them, and I said, this melody, I don't know where this just came from, but we got to chase it. Whenever that just kind of fell out of my brain and chased that whole idea and turned out to be a great song on the record.

0: Oklahoma's real country giant, KFXI, Marlow, Lawton, Fort Sill, and Ryan.
1: News. I'm CJ Pop. An emotional day across our nation remembering the thousands murdered in the 9/11 terror attacks and those who have perished since.
2: This milestone of 25 years resonates especially because of the passage of time. Today, Vice President J.D. Vance will be here as long as with the four former living presidents and their wives, the officials and family members. Today, a new moment of silence has been added, a seventh, that to mark all those who have died from 9/11 related illnesses.
1: Fox's Eric Shawn at Ground Zero, sunrise at the Pentagon. The unfurling of an American flag down the building's western side, honoring the 184 people killed there. President Trump will attend that ceremony that begins shortly. 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
4: After several hours of closed-door meetings this week, the State House Rules Committee says they've agreed to recommendations on complaints against one of their own. Representative Mike Osborne of Tahlequah says the recommendations will now go to the House Speaker.
5: The Rules Committee has spent the last 3 days carefully reviewing allegations concerning Representative Danny Williams and his workplace behavior.
4: It's still not clear exactly what Williams is accused of doing, and the recommendations from the Rules Committee are not public yet either. A meeting on the issues that will be open to the public is scheduled for September 24th. In college football tomorrow, the OU Sooners go on the road to Michigan. OU is ranked 10th and Michigan 24th in the coaches' poll. Kickoff from Ann Arbor is at 11 o'clock. I'm Jackie O'Brien.
3: This is the ONN, the Oklahoma News Network.
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0: Riley Green, Think As You Drunk, his tribute to 90s country, and Toby Keith, Steve Harmon, Country Music News. The CMA nominations are out, and I want to thank my wife, Becky, for reminding me it looks like Riley Green is not nominated for anything. Now, Riley Green is not nominated, and I'm nominated for a CMA award. Something's wrong here. Male Vocalist of the Year, Luke Combs, Cody Johnson, Chris Stapleton, Zach Topp, and Stephen Wilson Jr. No Riley Green?
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2: It's now time for the weather from the National Weather Service with meteorologist Phil Spivak. 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
3: Foxy 92 weather.
4: The KFXI forecast, mainly sunny sky, temperatures low to mid-90s. Today, the heat index, though, up to around 100, still moderately humid. Clear sky tonight, 74 to 78, less humid tomorrow. Mostly sunny day, the high 96 to 100, heat index not really a factor. Nor is it Sunday and Monday. Mostly sunny each day, temperatures getting into the upper 90s. From the KFXI Weather Center, I'm meteorologist Phil Spivak.
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2: You've been listening to the weather from the National Weather Service with meteorologist Phil Spivak. 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

Morgan Wallen and Don't Weed. Steve Harmon, what? What day is it, Harmon? Friday, 9/11. Let's make sure that the answer to this question is always, no, we haven't.

0: No, sir.
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And I'm sure one of your friends is about to come over here, 'cause she's supposed to save you from random guys that talk too much.

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4: Today, Vice President J.D. Vance will be here as long as with the four former living presidents and their wives, the officials and family members. There will be the four moments of silence.
2: That is Fox's Eric Shawn earlier this morning. The GOP wrapped up its midterm convention in Dallas Thursday, the president and VP addressing that crowd.
5: The vice president made no mention of the $5,000 checks that President Trump teased if Republicans keep their majorities in Congress, but the president brought it up again. The Committee for a Responsible Federal Budget says the president's plan would amount to $1.2 trillion, adding that tariff revenues would not be enough to offset the cost.
2: Fox's Madeline Rivera. 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
7: It's been 25 years since the unthinkable, and Oklahoma City Mayor David Holt tells News 4 he was working in the nation's Capitol building in Washington on 9/11.
8: So I always think of this as the day that, a group of terrorists whose minds were, infected with the cancer of dehumanization and hate had it in their plans to kill me and a whole lot of other people at the U.S. Capitol, and the heroes of Flight 93 intervened. 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
7: He says he'll always remember those who were killed, those who survived, and those who were changed forever. The 15th annual OKC 9/11 Memorial Stair Climb will be held on Saturday. I'm Jackie O'Brien.
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Good morning, Mercy. This is Jason Crabb, Dylan Scott, right here on KFXI. I'm RD. Here we go. It's a Friday. Southwest Area High School Football Live right here on KFXI this evening. I'll tell you all about it in just a bit. It was right.

0: It's now time for the weather from the National Weather Service with meteorologist Phil Spivak. 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
1: Foxy 92 weather.
2: The KFXI forecast, a mainly sunny sky for today, the high into the mid-90s. Tonight, clear, 74 to 78, and tomorrow, sunny day, 96 to 100. In fact, the weekend as a whole, pretty clear. Mostly sunny sky for Sunday, 95 to 99, and staying in the upper 90s for Monday and Tuesday as well, only slowly backing down through midweek into the mid-90s. From the KFXI Weather Center, I'm meteorologist Phil Spivak.
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0: There's the latest from Kenny Chesney. Carry On right here at KFXI, Foxy 92, 24 minutes past the hour of 9 o'clock. Southwest area high school football going on tonight all throughout the area. Just a few of the games. Paul's Valley Panthers, they travel to Marlow to take on the Outlaws. Rush Springs heads to Bray. And Central High hosts Granfield. Comanche, they travel to Carnegie. Just a few of the games. I'll grab a few more here in just a little bit. So, hey, listen, if you're looking for something to do tonight, go check out some of these football games. High school football, it's what it's all about.
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That's Ella Langley, Love and Life again on KFXI. 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That pregame starts at 6:30. Kickoff is at 7 p.m. And you can also catch the Rush Springs Coaches Show shortly after.

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2: 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She's good with dogs, cats, kids, and ready to bring lots of puppy love to a family of her own. 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Have your dogs or cats spayed or neutered.
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1: 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Got your request for Midline coming up. 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
2: Fox News. I'm CJ Pop with the solemn process of reading the names of the victims from the 9/11 terror attacks. This at the Pentagon.
3: Specialist Craig S. Amundson, United States Army.
2: At Ground Zero, Terry Strada, whose husband died in the North Tower of the World Trade Center.
4: You are missed more with each year that passes. But how can it be 25 years and still we have no justice for the role that Saudi Arabia played in your murder?
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5: After the names are read, a new moment of silence to honor all those people who have died from 9/11 related illnesses since the attack.
2: The August Consumer Price Index comes in line with expectations at 3.4% year over year, but costs jumped 0.4% on a monthly basis. 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
7: Flags are at half staff today in remembrance of September 11th, 2001. Governor Stitt has ordered all U.S., Oklahoma, and Freedom flags to fly at half staff. Two new OG&E generators will soon be coming online. The units are at the company's Horseshoe Lake Power Plant in northeast Oklahoma County. Unit 11 has passed all of its tests and will start providing power next month, 6 months ahead of schedule. Unit 12 is also expected to go online later next month. Combined, they'll provide some 488 megawatts of power. The new generators are replacing 60-year-old turbines at the plant. The Dr. Pepper Museum is awarding a one-year supply of the soft drink to an Oklahoma family. Karina Hughes of Yukon is this year's winner of the annual prize awarded by the Soft Drink Museum in Waco, Texas. I'm Jackie O'Brien.
6: This is the ONN, the Oklahoma News Network.
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10: Red, white, and blue flapping in the wind. 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

That's John Morgan, kidding myself, on KFXI, Foxy 92, 13 minutes past the hour of 10 o'clock. I'm R.D. Southwest Area High School football going on. Lawton Eisenhower travels to Duncan to take on the Demons. Empire is off to Walters. And Velma travels down to Ryan to take on the Cowboys. You can also catch the Morrow Outlaws live right here on KFXI. Pre-game is at 6:30 this evening. Kickoff, 7 p.m. 25 years ago wasn't a very happy time in these United States, and then we just got mad. Never forget. Bring up your kids. Tell them about what happened so no one ever forgets.

0: It's now time for the weather from the National Weather Service with meteorologist Phil Spieback. 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
1: The KFXI forecast, a mainly sunny sky for today, the high into the mid-90s. Tonight, clear, 74 to 78, and tomorrow, a sunny day, 96 to 100. In fact, the weekend as a whole, pretty clear. Mostly sunny sky for Sunday, 95 to 99, and staying in the upper 90s for Monday and Tuesday as well, only slowly backing down through midweek into the mid-90s. From the KFXI Weather Center, I'm meteorologist Phil Spieback.
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Here's the latest from John Party. How did you know? Well, we got a little break yesterday, cooled off just a little bit, just kind of a teaser. But we're back into hot and humid once again today. Some of the temps around the area. Over at Lawton, 80 degrees. Chickasha is 81. In Middleburg, 80 degrees. Here at Foxy 92 Studios, 78. Here's Brad Paisley. He didn't have to be.

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1: I ain't coming to your house.

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I ain't telling you the keys underneath that little red back door brick.

There's Jackson Dean, Make a Liar on KFXI. Quarter till the top of the hour. Got some Megan Maroney on the way. Right now, it's Toby Keith.

0: Southwest Oklahoma's real country giant, KFXI, Marlowe, Lawton, Fort Sill, and Cash.
1: Fox News, I'm Angelo Bavaro. From bells tolling in New York City to President Trump addressing the nation at the Pentagon, America remembers 9/11.
2: 25 times we have gathered at this hallowed place and at Ground Zero in New York and a lonely field near Shanksville, Pennsylvania.
1: The attacks left nearly 3,000 people dead that day. Inflation rose largely as expected in August.
3: The consumer price index rose 0.4%, up 3.4% for the year, holding steady from July. Core CPI, excluding food and energy, rose 0.3%, slightly higher than forecast.
1: Fox's Ginny Cassola. AAA's national average for diesel hit a record $6.05 per gallon. 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
4: This is news from the Oklahoma News Network.
5: 1 in 10 Oklahoma Obamacare customers are in line for $500 back. Christine Johnston has more.
6: The White House says refunds start next month for healthcare.gov customers who bought plans without federal help. Oklahoma is one of 30 states to receive checks. The administration says excess marketplace fees raised premiums under Biden, but officials have not explained how they reached a flat $500 refund. I'm Christine Johnston.
5: Tulsa is considering closing or consolidating schools. It's an effort to trim at least $12 million from the district's operating budget. The district says enrollment has been declining by about 1.6% a year, and state funding is tied to enrollment. No decisions have been made about which schools could be affected. I'm Jackie O'Brien.
4: This is the ONN, the Oklahoma News Network.
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As Thomas Rhett, Life Changes here on KFXI. Southwest Area High School football this evening live right here on KFXI. 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Marlow Outlaws, Paul's Valley Panthers. 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

0: It's now time for the weather from the National Weather Service with meteorologist Phil Spivak. 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
1: The KFXI forecast, a mainly sunny sky for today, the high into the mid-90s. Tonight, clear, 74 to 78, and tomorrow, a sunny day, 96 to 100. In fact, the weekend as a whole, pretty clear. Mostly sunny sky for Sunday, 95 to 99, and staying in the upper 90s for Monday and Tuesday as well, only slowly backing down through midweek into the mid-90s. From the KFXI Weather Center, I'm meteorologist Phil Spivak.
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1: 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In New York,
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1: President Trump attended the ceremony at the Pentagon.
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7: It's been 25 years since the unthinkable, and Oklahoma City Mayor David Holt tells News 4 he was working in the nation's Capitol building in Washington on 9/11.
8: It's a very important day for the country. It's a very important day for Oklahoma City, and it's a very important day for me. And I think we all hopefully will take a moment today to remember that.
7: He says he'll always remember those who were killed, those who survived, and those who were changed forever. The 15th annual OKC 9/11 Memorial Stair Climb will be held on Saturday at Leadership Square in Oklahoma Tower. Over 340 firefighters, 61 law enforcement officers, and 8 paramedics will climb 110 floors of the Oklahoma Tower to honor 9/11 first responders and to commit to the promise to never forget. Tickets to the event are sold out. I'm Jackie O'Brien.
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9: I'm William Shatner, and I've been around a long time, but I'm truly humbled when I see the real battles our brave, paralyzed veterans have faced defending our freedom. And when they come home.
10: I had just come home from serving over in Germany. 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
11: While parachuting with my platoon, my parachute didn't open. 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
9: Okay, folks, this is heroism. 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

0: That's Morgan Wallen, don't we, on KFXI, Foxy 92. 12 minutes past the hour of 12. 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
1: I'm just trying to be a father, raise a daughter and a son, be a lover to their mother, everything to everyone. Up and at 'em bright and early, I'm all business in my suit. Yeah, I'm dressed up for success, from my head down to my boots. I don't do it for the money, there's bills that I can't pay. I don't do it for the glory, I just do it anyway. Providing for our futures, my responsibility. Yeah, I'm real good under pressure, being all that I can be. I can't call in sick on Mondays when

0: It's now time for the weather from the National Weather Service with meteorologist Phil Spivak. 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
2: The KFXI forecast, mainly sunny sky through the afternoon today. Temperatures pushing into the low 90s. Tonight, we drop back to around 74 under a mainly clear sky.

0: tomorrow, mainly sunny, right back up into the triple digits, 100 to 104, 98 to 102 on Sunday, staying mostly sunny in the 90s for Monday and Tuesday, slowly backing down later week. From the KFXI Weather Center, I'm meteorologist Phil Spivak.
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0: Maddie and Tay, Girl in a Country Song, right here on KFXI, Foxy 92, half past the hour of 12 o'clock. I'm RD. It's kind of muggy and uncomfortable out there, some of the temps around the area. That's what it feels like. 92 degrees in Geronimo. Minco, 93. Comanche, they're sitting at 91. Here's Foxy 92 Studios. Clear skies, 90 degrees.
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0: Southwest Oklahoma's real country giant, KFXI, Marlowe, Lawton, Fort Sill, and Elgin.
1: News, I'm Angelo Bavaro. The reading of the names happening in New York City to remember victims of 9/11 25 years later.
2: Christopher Michael Colasanti.
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1: Widow Terry Strada, pausing to call out Saudi Arabia.
4: My husband, Tom Strada, you are missed more with each year that passes. But how can it be 25 years and still we have no justice for the role that Saudi Arabia played in your murder?
1: President Trump paying his respects at the Pentagon.
5: The 25 years since have shown us the even greater power of the American spirit to endure and prevail and to win.
1: And another ceremony also happening at the Flight 93 Memorial in Pennsylvania. 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
6: This is news from the Oklahoma News Network.
7: A fifth-grade student has died after collapsing during a football practice at Millwood Public Schools in Oklahoma City. The district says Jahir Booker collapsed Thursday afternoon, and coaches immediately started CPR. The 11-year-old died at the hospital. School officials say counselors and other support services are available for students and staff. A Tulsa father is now facing charges after his 3-year-old son accidentally shot himself inside their home. Eric Lycom has more.
8: It turns out the gun the child found yesterday afternoon was stolen out of Bartlesville. The father, 20-year-old Keelan Thompson, says he left the boy alone in the room with the weapon to take a phone call. He was arrested on child neglect and concealing stolen property charges. I'm Eric Lycom.
7: The boy's injuries are non-life-threatening. I'm Jackie O'Brien.
6: This is the ONN, the Oklahoma News Network.
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0: That's Chris Young with you on KFXI Foxy 92. Quarter past the hour of 1 o'clock. Got the latest from Megan Maroney on the way.
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3: The KFXI forecast, mainly sunny sky through the afternoon today. Temperatures pushing into the low 90s. Tonight, we drop back to around 74 under a mainly clear sky. And tomorrow, mainly sunny, right back up into the triple digits, 100 to 104. 98 to 102 on Sunday, staying mostly sunny in the 90s for Monday and Tuesday, slowly backing down later week. From the KFXI Weather Center, I'm meteorologist Phil Spivak.
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1: You've been listening to the weather from the KFXI Weather Center with meteorologist Phil Spivak. Being brought to you by Starlight Welding Supplies, located at 506 South Industrial Avenue in Duncan, Oklahoma.
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Latest from Luke Combs, Rethink Some Things. Right here on KFXI, Foxy 92. 27 minutes until the top of the hour. Let's get Shine On. Here's FGO.

There's Ella Langley, Morgan Wall, and I Can't Love You Anymore on KFXI Foxy 92. It's about 14 minutes until the top of the hour. I'm RD. That's going to wrap it up for me. Before I go, I'm going to run through some of these area ball games that are taking place. Football games tonight. You got Rush Springs headed to Bray. Central High is hosting Granfield. Comanche as is at Carnegie. Lawton Eisenhower travels to Duncan to play Duncan. Empire at Walters. Velma at Ryan. Got to be some good games, so if you're looking for something to do this Friday night, be sure and go out and support these youngins. It's football season. Might as well do it. Yeah, it's a little bit warm. We'll get through that. Also, right here, live on KFXI Foxy 92 this evening, Paul's Valley travels to Marlow to take on the Outlaws. We'll have that pregame at 6:30 right here on Foxy 92. Kickoff is at 7 p.m. You can also catch the Rush Springs Coaches Show at 6 p.m. Yeah, before I get out of here, I do want to encourage you to attend the church of your choice this weekend. If for some reason you're not able to, we've got you covered right here at KFXI Foxy 92 with Gospel Down South. A lot of good preaching, a lot of good teaching, a lot of great Southern gospel music. All right, that wraps it up for me. You guys have a great weekend.

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0: KFXI, where the hits just keep on rolling.
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0: Southwest Oklahoma's real country giant, KFXI, Marlow, Lawton, Fort Sill, and Rush Springs. 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
1: I'm John Saucier. President Trump and other members of the administration gathering the Pentagon to honor lives lost in the September 11th terrorist attacks 25 years ago today. President Trump said the future generations will remember the legacy of 9/11.
2: When future generations come here in 25, 100, or 250 years from now, they will stand in a nation that is free and unyielding in the face of evil.
1: Similar ceremonies taking place at Ground Zero in New York City and the Flight 93 Memorial in Shanksville, Pennsylvania. Michigan Democratic Senate candidate Abdul El Sayed, in a video posted on X, called for Americans to pay tribute to the victims of the attacks by building a better nation.
3: We honor today the memories of those who were lost by doing what her attackers and detractors could never do, by building. We build an America that is bigger.
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5: Ceremonies and remembrances have been going on all day across Oklahoma and the country to mark the 25th anniversary of the 9/11 terror attacks. Kerry Watkins, CEO of the Oklahoma City National Memorial and Museum, tells News 4 the effects of those attacks were felt here.
6: We lost six Oklahomans that were either at the Pentagon or the 9/11 site in New York City.
5: Watkins says nine first responders who came to OKC following the Murrah Building bombing in 1995 also died on 9/11. A Tulsa father is now facing charges after his three-year-old son accidentally shot himself inside their home. Turns out the gun the child found was stolen out of Bartlesville. 20-year-old Keelan Thompson has been arrested on child neglect and concealing stolen property charges. The boy is expected to be okay. I'm Rex Oates.
4: This is the ONN, the Oklahoma News Network.
7: Hi, Grandma. What's for dinner?
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Listening to all this great country music. But we have always had faith in you. And you are killing it. So how about another song?

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0: So new research of over 5,000 U.S. adults found that 10% of American adults today were born after September 11th, 2001, know about 9/11 only through what they've learned from others. This is a full circle moment for those of us that were alive and watching literally these terrible moments unfold on TVs 25 years ago. 60% first learned about 9/11 in school or through school work. 16% first learned about it from family and friends. 8% learned about it by reading or watching something on their own. And 14% aren't sure about how they learned about September the 11th.
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2: It's now time for the weather from the National Weather Service with meteorologist Phil Spieback. 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
3: The KFXI forecast, sunny sky, temperatures through the 90s this afternoon. Tonight dropping back to the low to mid 70s under a clear sky and a sunny day tomorrow with a high of 100 to 104. Likely the warmest day, but not far off. We'll stay near or into triple digits on Sunday. Monday likely just short, but back to 97 to 101 Tuesday. From the KFXI Weather Center, I'm meteorologist Phil Spieback.
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2: You've been listening to the weather from the National Weather Service with meteorologist Phil Spieback. 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

0: So did 9/11 change how we live? New Gallup polling finds that 64% of Americans believe that 9/11 permanently changed the way we live. I know I definitely feel that way every time I walk through a TSA screening at the airport. But only 28% said that it permanently changed the way that they personally lived, which is interesting. I guess it depends on who you are and how often you get on an airplane.
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0: There's Sam Hunt. So Ella Langley fans are getting dragged over social media over this Mariah Carey nonsense. So Choosing Texas just spent 21 weeks at number one, meaning one more week at the top. She's going to tie Mariah Carey's All I Want for Christmas Is You. Longest number one hit. Longest running hit in history, right? Well, apparently there are some people that don't know who Ella Langley is in 2026, which is understandable because she's still a new artist, even with the biggest song in the world. But to those people, I say, guys, listen to Choosing Texas on a repeat, and you'll understand why it's such a good song.
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0: Southwest Oklahoma's real country giant, KFXI, Marlow, Lawton, Fort Sill, and Elgin.
1: Fox News, I'm Tom Graham. Now, reflecting today across the country on the 25th anniversary of the 9/11 terror attacks, Fox's Eric Sean at Ground Zero in New York City.
2: The ceremony has now ended with the mournful sound of taps echoing here in the plaza of the 9/11 Memorial and Museum, and the reading of the names also has now been completed. That means that the site will be open to the public, people from all over the country and all over the world coming here to reflect on what happened a quarter of a century ago.
1: Ceremonies also held in Shanksville, Pennsylvania, and at the Pentagon. President Trump.
3: 2,977 beautiful souls were ripped from our world, and many more died in the weeks and years after.
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5: A fifth grade student has died after collapsing during a football practice at Millwood Public Schools in Oklahoma City. District says Jahir Booker collapsed Thursday afternoon and the 11-year-old died at the hospital. School officials say counselors and other support services are now available for students and staff. Stevens County Judge Lawrence Wheeler is admitting he cited at least two cases that don't exist when he issued a court order. He says they came from ChatGPT. Former Assistant State Attorney General Tim Gilpin tells News 4 using artificial intelligence is risky.
6: It's programmed to try to give you the answer that you're looking for, and in all likelihood, the answer that you want.
5: Wheeler used the fake cases to make a ruling in a child custody case in November. In college football, OU is on the road in Michigan, while Oregon is visiting OSU in Stillwater. Both of those games kick off at 11 tomorrow morning. I'm Rex Oates.
4: This is the ONN, the Oklahoma News Network.
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5: 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It appears by its own numbers, the U.S. government seems insolvent. 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

0: Tyler Hubbard, that is Park. Well, Tyler and BK getting Florida Georgia Line back together for tour dates in 2027. Now, we don't have those tour dates yet, but we are very excited to see that those guys are back together, getting along and planning for the future because, you know, better together. It's the saying, right? The Luke Combs saying.
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2: It's now time for the weather from the National Weather Service with meteorologist Phil Spivak. 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
3: Foxy 92 weather.
4: The KFXI forecast, sunny sky, temperatures through the 90s this afternoon. Tonight, dropping back to the low to mid-70s under a clear sky and a sunny day tomorrow with a high of 100 to 104. Likely the warmest day, but not far off. We'll stay near or into triple digits on Sunday. Monday, likely just short, but back to 97 to 101 Tuesday. From the KFXI Weather Center, I'm meteorologist Phil Spivak.
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0: Well, if you're a Yellowstone fan, you thought Casey Dutton was moving on from Monica a little too quickly. Got some bad news. Sounds like season two of Marshalls is going there again. Season one, Casey met a rancher's daughter named Dolly just a couple of months after Monica died, and there was clearly some chemistry. Fans weren't exactly thrilled about how the show introduced another woman into Casey's life. I agree with this, and I think it's because I was just so partial to Monica, I didn't think that they should have killed her off, but, you know, here we are. Grimes was asked directly if Casey may be open to another relationship, and basically he said yes, but slowly.
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3: It appears by its own numbers, the U.S. government seems insolvent. 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

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A green traffic light turned straight to red. 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

0: How far does a goodbye go, Jason Aldean? Well, I guess we can officially say it now. Florida-Georgia line looks to be back. Brian Kelly, Tyler Hubbard split up a few years ago, but they've been slowly dropping hints about their reunion, and now it's looking like they're going to be a 2027 Stagecoach headliner. Once we have the confirmation, we'll keep you posted.
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0: real country giant, KFXI, Marlowe, Lawton, Fort Sill, and Cash.
1: Fox News, I'm John Saucier. President Trump and members of his administration at the Pentagon in Arlington, Virginia, honoring the lives lost in the September 11th terror attacks 25 years ago today. The president is speaking about the perseverance of America following those attacks.
2: September 11th reminded us of the terrible power of hate. The 25 years since have shown us the even greater power of the American spirit to endure and prevail and to win.
1: Similar ceremony is happening today in New York City and also at the Flight 93 Memorial in Shanksville, Pennsylvania. Homeland Security Secretary Mark Wayne Mullen speaking about 9/11 outside DHS headquarters in Washington, D.C.
3: Our mission is to make sure it never happens again.
1: The Department of Homeland Security was established in 2002 in response to the September 11th terror attacks. 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
5: A Tulsa father is now facing charges after his three-year-old son accidentally shot himself inside their home. Eric Lycom has that.
6: It turns out the gun the child found yesterday afternoon was stolen out of Bartlesville. The father, 20-year-old Keelan Thompson, says he left the boy alone in the room with the weapon to take a phone call. He was arrested on child neglect and concealing stolen property charges.
5: The boy's injuries are non-life-threatening. An Oklahoma County Reserve Fund is smaller than initially thought. Officials say a possible bookkeeping error by the county clerk's office means the account that was thought to have $14 million in surplus funds is short by $11 million. The funds had been set aside for emergencies. In college football tomorrow, OU is at Michigan. OSU is hosting Oregon. Both those games kick off at 11 tomorrow morning. I'm Rex Oates.
4: This is the ONN, the Oklahoma News Network.
7: Yes, yes, yes.
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0: Let him in anyway. There's Blake Shelton. Well, Stella Parton is opening up about how Dolly's final days ended up. She says something that probably comforting for anyone who loved Dolly, that her sister was at peace. Stella says Dolly had been dealing with serious health problems but didn't want the family publicly discussing what happened. She believes Dolly even got upset when her sister, Frida, asked fans to pray for her last year. I actually remember this happening. We were like, yeah, everyone keep Dolly Parton safe. We have, and it was a whole thing. So then Dolly made some statements saying that she's fine, everything's okay. She says she'll miss Dolly's optimism more than anything.
1: It's now time for the weather from the National Weather Service with meteorologist Phil Spieback. 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
2: Foxy 92 weather.
3: The KFXI forecast, sunny sky, temperatures through the 90s this afternoon. Tonight, dropping back to the low to mid 70s under a clear sky and a sunny day tomorrow with a high of 100 to 104. Likely the warmest day, but not far off. We'll stay near or into triple digits on Sunday. Monday, likely to short, but back to 97 to 101 Tuesday. From the KFXI Weather Center, I'm meteorologist Phil Spieback.
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1: You've been listening to the weather from the National Weather Service with meteorologist Phil Spieback. 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

0: So a spear fisherman in Hawaii nearly got hit by a boat, and the video is going viral. He says the boat was within about 15 feet of him, so he immediately dove back underneath and somehow managed to miss both the hull and the propeller. Very dangerous. And here's the crazy part. Afterward, the guy actually takes responsibility for the whole thing. His dive buoy had been swept away by the current the previous week, and even though he normally uses one, he decided to make a short, shallow dive without it. You know, can't do that.
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definitive case of country music versus any other music on the radio. 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

0: So ESPN shaking up Monday Night Football. Chris Stapleton getting a little help from Ludacris. Drummer Cindy Blackman Santana also been performing their version of Phil Collins' In the Air Tonight for the opening. Should be interesting.
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1: The names of those killed read at the 9/11 Memorial and Museum in New York City as the nation marks the grim anniversary of those terror attacks. A ceremony also held in Shanksville, Pennsylvania.
3: Dedicate yourself to never forget, to find that spirit in the world around you each and every day. May God bless the memories of the 40 souls we lost.
1: Pennsylvania Governor Josh Shapiro, President Trump speaking at a third ceremony, the Pentagon. Enforcement agencies bolstering security at Jewish facilities as the high holidays begin.
4: Rosh Hashanah begins at sunset Friday and ends at nightfall on Sunday, meaning head of the year. In Hebrew, it celebrates the Jewish New Year and is the start of a 10-day period of repentance and reflection.
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6: Ceremonies have been going on all day across the state and country to mark the 25th anniversary of the 9/11 terror attacks. Kerry Watkins with the Oklahoma City National Memorial and Museum tells News 4 the effects of those attacks were felt here.
7: We lost six Oklahomans that were either at the Pentagon or the 9/11 site in New York City.
6: Watkins says nine first responders who came to OKC following the Murrah Building bombing in 1995 died on 9/11. A fifth grade 11-year-old student has died after he collapsed during a football practice at Millwood Public Schools in Oklahoma City. Jahir Booker collapsed Thursday afternoon and died at the hospital. In college football tomorrow, OU is on the road in Michigan while OSU is playing host to Oregon. Both those games kick off at 11. Tulsa is at Sam Houston State at 6. I'm Rex Oates.
5: This is the ONN, the Oklahoma News Network.
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0: Gonna love you, that's Parma Lee. Carly Pearce being brutally honest about a concert she probably should have canceled because she was way too inebriated during a interview of Sip or Spill. She was asked if she'd ever canceled a show because she was too drunk. And she said no, but she probably should have once.
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3: The KFXI forecast, a sunny afternoon and a clear sky follows tonight. Temperatures drop back out of the 90s through the 80s into the low to mid 70s overnight and then back to 100 to 104 for Saturday afternoon. Just a bit of a breeze, too, even more of a breeze on Sunday. Mostly sunny and temperatures right around 100. Look for mid to upper 90s with the sunshine Monday. From the KFXI Weather Center, I'm meteorologist Phil Spieback.
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0: So a spear fisherman near Hawaii almost got hit by a boat because he wasn't taking the proper precautions. So basically he had to take responsibility for the whole thing because his dive buoy had been swept away by the current the previous week. So he thought he could dive without it. No bueno.
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0: Zach, John King, and Get to Drinking. Here's a debate that I never thought I'd hear. Was Yellowstone basically a soap opera with horses? People that have spent years basically staring at actual daytime soaps like The Young and the Restless and The Bold and the Beautiful actually say yes. This guy, Don Diamond, he says that shows like Yellowstone and Grey's Anatomy are essentially nighttime soap operas because viewers get so invested in the characters, so they start feeling like family. He's not the only person to say this. Quentin Tarantino also called Yellowstone a soap opera, which, you know, hey, to each their own.
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2: It's Cole Swindell. This is my brand new song, Girl Dad. My new single, Girl Dad, is very special to me for many reasons, you know, becoming a father, but also missing my own father. I think that's where the idea came from. You see the title, and I don't think you know what the song's about, but for me, it's just, you know, going back to visit my dad at his grave and updating him on my life and all the great things that have happened. And I wish, you know, he was here to see him. I know he can, but I wish I could see him see it, you know. I

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5: Fox News, I'm John Saucier. Americans gathering in Shanksville, Pennsylvania on the 25th anniversary of the 9/11 terrorist attacks at the Flight 93 Memorial Site, where 40 passengers helped take down four hijackers on a flight that was believed to be heading towards the nation's capital. Interior Secretary Doug Burgum.
6: The incredible courage of those that were on Flight 93, the selflessness that they took, the action when they could have been frozen with fear.
5: Heroes indeed. U.S. Attorney General Todd Blanche on Fox's America Reports to discuss the threat of terrorism in America today.
7: We always have to remain vigilant because there are there will always be terrorists that want to destroy our way of life, and so we have to do everything we can to stop it.
5: The Department of Justice announcing an Afghan permanent resident living in Texas was deported using the Alien Terrorist Removal Court. 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
9: Oklahoma City Mayor David Holt is weighing in on the Trump administration's trade dispute with Canada. Holt tells News 4 having a trade war with Canada hurts the city and state.
10: It's been very concerning, the national rhetoric and the national policies, and ultimately very self-defeating. I mean, we will be the losers.
9: Holt says Canada is Oklahoma's most significant trade partner. He says we need our trade partners just as much as they need us, and this dispute is not needed. A Tulsa father is now facing charges after his 3-year-old son accidentally shot himself inside their home. Turns out the gun the child found and used yesterday was stolen out of Bartlesville. 20-year-old Keelan Thompson is charged with child neglect and concealing stolen property. The boy will be okay. In college football tomorrow, OU is on the road in Michigan. OSU is playing host to Oregon. Both those games kick off at 11. I'm Rex Oates.
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15: Welcome to the Rush Springs Redskins Coaches Show. It is week 2 of the high school football season, and that means game 3 for the Rush Springs Redskins. First, before we look at game 3, well, let's look back at game 2, and that's where the Rush Springs Redskins overcome the Coyle Blue Jackets 14-6, and that's a good win, Coach.
16: Yes, sir. You know,
15: well,
16: it's...
15: You bet.
16: No,
15: wins,
16: I was going to say, because...
15: Let's face it.
16: But yes, sir. Coyle... and we even, you know, we went back and looked, and you know, they were 9-3 last year, and brought most of those kids back. We thought that they were a good football team for sure. And yes, yeah, so we didn't play our best offensively. We had entirely too many fumbles lost, and then we even finished with a pick toward late in the game. All we needed to do was get a first down and really secure it. But you know, instead of speaking on the negatives, I'll just say that we believe that our defense is very, very good. And, you know, even you know, the offense didn't help the defense at all last Friday night. But Cole had some good players. They had a good scheme. But, you know, defensively we were just able to just keep battling and keep rising to the challenge. And, you know, it was less than 2 minutes, and we had a penalty. It should have been third and short. We get a penalty, so it's third and, you know, medium or long again. So we try to throw something quick, and, you know, which is normally high percentage. And my quarterback throws it a little bit high. It goes right through his hands, right into the defender's hands. And so, you know, we just kept saying, like, listen, we got to have you one more time, man. One more time, defense. You know, get us, bail us out of here. And sure enough, they did. And they had used all their timeouts prior to that last offensive series for them. So, and again, you know, it's a total team effort, and it's also learning blocks for us. We have a good team. We have a good offensive team as well. But we, like I said, we shot ourselves in the foot too many times. And again, I don't want to dwell on the negatives because we did find a way to win, and that's, you know, sometimes even as a coach, you play this way or you play that way, and you have different thoughts of the game. And, you know, at the end of the day, though, okay, we came out of there 2-0 versus a good quality team. And so instead of being, you know, ultra negative, you know, we really try to be positive and you know, try to remind our kids that, you know, with what's in front of us, you know, we have a good chance. And so just to keep driving and keep pushing. And again, what realistically should have been a, you know, week one game. You know, we had a 0 week game. Yeah. And so, but we still have a long ways to go. And that just showed us that we are pretty decent defensively, though. And, you know, giving up, you know, 3 points a game. I don't remember our defensive turnover margin right offhand, but it's in our favor after two games. So I'll tell you that much. And so, you know, again, could have been, you know, down a little bit just as far as our offensive performance, but special teams and defense, you know, pulled through for us and gave us a chance. And so now we're 2-0, and, you know, we have a 2-day rule, right? We celebrate them for two, or we sulk for two, and, you know, put it in rear view and just keep on moving forward. But, no, couldn't be happier. We're 2-0. Again, it talks about, you know, the character of our football team and what these seniors are doing for us. And so, you know, overall, we're real proud and we're real happy and real excited about the 26th season, you know.
15: Well, that 26th season continues with the Bradoyle Donkeys hosting the Rush Springs Redskins. We'll talk about that just a little bit later. We got a couple of those seniors with us tonight. We'll talk to them next. You're listening to the Rush Springs Redskins Coaches Show.
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15: Back here on the Rush Springs Redskins Coaches Show, our favorite part of the show is where Coach Beard brings us a couple of players. And who you got with us tonight?
16: Well, we have G1 and G2, okay?
15: I'm really interested in how this works out.
16: Well, okay, because I was hoping you would ask, okay? Because this is what happened. Several years ago when these two boys were freshmen, and again, I'm not even necessarily blaming them, so to speak.
15: Okay.
16: But every year, obviously, some of our watermelon growers take watermelons to the Capitol. Okay, of course, Joe Dorman still is involved in that area, and I think he sets that up. But either way, so they actually missed a practice, okay, a high school practice, to go and give the governor, okay, some watermelon and get some sweet photo ops, and ever since they came back, it was Governor 1 and Governor 2, which I shortened G1 and G2.
15: Okay. Because I looked at their names. I have them written down here, and there's no G in any of their names.
16: No,
15: okay.
16: but that
15: makes sense.
16: This G1 and G2 ever since.
15: Okay. Okay. Well, fair enough. But actual names?
16: Actual names are Judson Jones, which is G1, and Cade Jones, which is G2.
15: G2. Okay.
16: Yeah. Again, two seniors, been with us through the whole thing, true through and through Redskins. Couldn't be more proud of them, of what they've done for us this summer and this year, the start of this early year. And you know, again, they're, you know, like some of our other older Redskins, you know, if they were ever in need, they know the rest of the Redskins are going to rally to them. They're Redskins through and through.
15: Sure. Okay. Well, let's start with Kay. Kay, you're closer to the microphone. Apparently, you want to go first. So, I've got you down as tackle and defensive tackle. So you're lineman.
0: Oh yeah, all the way.
15: Lineman all the way.
0: All the
15: way.
0: And
15: you've already signed.
0: No, I have not signed yet. Just committed.
15: Just
0: I'll sign in December.
15: You'll sign in December, and that's UCO. Go Chose.
0: Yep.
15: Roll
0: go Chose.
15: Okay. Daughters up there, so
0: yeah,
15: I know all about the Chose. Tell me about how big this win was for the Redskins last week.
0: I think it was could have been the best win of our season, honestly. It really helps us and the team and the community, honestly, because
15: sometimes folks will, you know, well, I hadn't heard of Coyle, first time Rush Springs ever played Coyle, who's Coyle? But they played a really good team the first week, played them really tough.
0: Yeah.
15: And then come down here, and like Coach was saying in the last segment, it's this close to going the other way.
0: Oh, yeah. I'm sure they were expecting to win, too.
15: They probably were. They probably wanted to take it home. We've talked about this last couple of years. How has the team that has come before you, the guys, the seniors, the juniors, over the years have come to you, what did they do to pour into you once you got to your senior year, the respect, the being a Redskin?
0: They've always taught me the little things and the basic things to being a leader, and it's carried along all 4 years.
15: Has it made a difference for you?
0: Yeah, absolutely.
15: Okay.
0: Giant difference.
15: Okay. Well, let's get your partner in there, Judson Jones. You know, when you're friends with his mother on Facebook, you get to see all the videos. So I've kept up with Judson's career over the years. So I've got you down as defensive end and tight end.
0: Yes, sir.
15: That's right. And you make a pretty good catch in, was it the first game?
0: Mm-hmm.
15: Against Elmore City.
2: Mm-hmm. First touchdown in Rush Springs 8-man history.
15: Okay. Well, mark that down. That's going to be a big one. That'll probably be in Trivial Pursuit at some point. Tell me about how you've seen this offense change over the years.
1: I mean, we have so many weapons, whether it be our wide receivers, our line, our

0: like, just look at Cade and know he likes to hit people. So I get that. But should the coaches work the tight end in more for receiving?
1: I mean,
0: this is your one chance, Justin. This is when you get your shot in now.
2: Throw it now.
1: I mean, these coaches are already doing an amazing job getting me in the route combos and all that. And in my opinion, it's more in like the more upper levels when I watch college on Saturday nights, give the tight end more love. And these past 3 years, I've been starting at tight end. They've been doing a good job in getting me involved,
0: okay.
1: Whether it be making little tricky plays for me to confuse the linebackers or safeties, or just find a way to get me open.
0: Wow. That sounds like a future graduate assistant who wants to coach with you.
2: It's so funny you asked, okay? because earlier in the week, we go and eat as a group together, and I asked them both, you know, what they wanted to do in their life, and G1 said, well, I'm going to go to college and be a coach and teach math.
0: Okay.
2: So with that answer, doesn't that sound like someone who knows what they want to do in life?
0: Especially when he could have took a lick at you.
2: Oh, yeah.
0: But, yes, you know, so when he comes back and says, hey, coach, I'd like to maybe join the Redskins. Hey, exactly. Remember that time at the radio that I...
2: yeah, remember that one time?
0: I didn't take the hook and I backed you up.
2: Oh, yeah, I'll remember that. Now, I can't remember his name, but I can remember that aspect of it.
0: Kay Jones and Judson Jones, two good seniors for the Rush Springs Redskins. They will face the Bradle Donkeys. We'll talk about the Donkeys next on the Rush Springs Redskins Coaches Show.
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0: Back on the Rush Springs Redskins Coaches Show, first road game of the season, but it's only about a 20-mile trip. It's the Rush Springs Redskins at 2-0, the Bradle Donkeys at 0-1. Bradle lost to Thackerville last week in their opener, 28-18. This is an interesting group in Bray because they didn't have enough players last year.
2: Yes,
0: they lost their entire season, so it's, you know, they're starting almost from scratch again. But
2: yes, sir.
0: There's... I mean, you got to have a lot of history when you're this close
2: to
0: each other.
2: And listen, so

0: You know, just so you know that, you know, Coach Whatley, I was lucky enough that he came and coached with me at Rush Springs before he took the took the Bray job.
1: That's right.
0: And so I love Coach. I mean, he's when he worked for me, he's so knowledgeable. He's so good with children. Great relationship, motivational. And so, and I know this, you know, from our smaller schools, and I, of course, now Rush is 8-man, but I know it's hard from time to time, you know. Mm-hmm. For example, we have 6 seniors, we have 2 juniors, okay, and 4 sophomores, right? So you're going to go through some periods where, you know, there's just not maybe as many as you want to have. And so, but we, this, you know, one thing we do know is that Coach Whatley is a good coach, and he's sharp, and he's going to have those kids ready to play. And as far as, you know, as far as someone who's going to scheme on ways to stop us, we know that they will have worked on those things, right? And so we just hold Bray in high regard as far as that aspect is concerned. And I know it's tough. I think I don't know how many they have total. I don't think it's very many, which makes it hard to practice. And so that's the scenarios we were in 11.
2: Yes.
0: And so we know how hard that is. But we're still going to go over there. And just so everyone knows, it's called we're going to do a gold out game. Coach Whatley had approached me, you know, several weeks ago about this. And so it's kind of like a pink out game where it's breast cancer awareness.
2: Yep.
0: But a gold out game is childhood cancer. And so I think that there's someone in the community that is a child that's going through some stuff. And he asked me if we'd like to participate. And I said, you bet we will. Mm-hmm. You know, we've dealt with things while I've been at Rush. And it's hard, and it's hard on communities. And so hopefully, you know, at some point in time, they're going to pass the plate, so to speak. And, you know, hopefully we can raise some money that can go and help a family in need. And so there's that aspect of it. And so other than the fact, too, you know, Coach Whatley, like I said, being you know, a great friend, one of my best friends. So as soon as it was on paper that we were going down, he was the first one to call and say, hey, let's play. Mm-hmm. And so I was like, you bet. There's no reason in the world, you know, with us being so close to each other that we shouldn't play. And so we're looking forward to it. And we, you know, again, we think that we're a budding team, you know, like we really have some things going good for us. And we'd like to, you know, go and show that we're capable and continue those things right there. So, I mean, we've prepared hard all week long. Kind of gone back to some basics, so to speak, as far as making sure that we're straight on any form of front, defensive front that we could get. And their nose is, you know, probably their best player, and especially if he's on the move. It could give us fits, but that's one of the things that we've kind of concentrated on this week. And getting our quarterbacks, you know, to thinking like I do, as far as we know certain plays are good to this, certain plays are not good to this, and giving us a chance to, you know, always be in a positive play. And so, yep, we're just we're excited to go play Bray, and you know, we're looking forward to the challenge.
2: And it's probably nice to just go 20 miles, too.
0: Yes, sir. There's nothing wrong.
2: Ask Coyle.
0: Yes, exactly, which we'll be heading up there next year. But, yes, sir. You know, and like I say, being so close, and you know, they've been a smaller class than us for such a long time. And, you know, when I first got back to Rush, we played. And I don't remember. We may have even been in the same district. It's been so long ago.
2: Last time you played Bray, 2013.
0: Yeah.
2: So,
0: Yes, sir. And so... and that was I was with my son and them's group, and so looking forward to it. Expect a great crowd from both places, and again, like you said, it's a gold out game. So hopefully, you know, we can again, like we said, just raise, you know, even if it's $200, man, that's $200 that could go to a family that you know, may have a real need for it. And and so you know, we're proud to participate in things like that as well.
2: What a neat deal,
0: yes, sir.
2: To be that close. And to have a little bit of history with each other, and also be able to help out,
0: yes, sir.
2: You know, people in the community.
0: Well, we're looking forward to it very much.
2: Yeah, Bray, Bray's such a tight-knit community it's real similar to Rush Springs without the town aspect to it, but still, it's a really neat to get Bray and Rush Springs together. Well, Coach, good luck to you.
0: Listen, we thank you very much, and we always thank Foxy for letting us talk about our kids. You know, there's an older Redskin in the room. He's one that I looked up to when I was a ball boy, and so it means something to us that we do get to talk about the Redskins, and, you know, we're very thankful for Foxy for letting us do it, and thank you too, brother.
2: You bet. Well, we're glad to be here, and we're looking forward to talking to the Rush Springs Redskins next week. Hope you join us then. This has been the Rush Springs Redskins Coaches Show on KFXI, KFXI.com.
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Neither one of us looking for three little words, unless those three words were do not disturb. Checkout was supposed to be noon, but we slept until three.

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I had the curtains wide open and a song on my phone. We danced by the TV we never turned on and wondered would anyone miss us if we ran away. 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

0: It's time for our 40th season of Marlow Outlaw Football on your sports authority, KFXI Foxy 92. With the voice of the Marlow Outlaws, Jason McPherson, Dr. Ryan Scott providing color, and on-site producer Brent Lemons. Tonight's game is being brought to you by the City of Marlow, Bank First, Connection Church, J&E Metal Sales, Polar Air, Cable Meat and Food Service, Newberry Express Pharmacy, State Farm Insurance, 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And now we take you to the press box high above the field with Jason McPherson, Dr. Ryan Scott, and Brent Lemons.
1: Two games down, and the Marlow Outlaws have jumped out of the gate quickly. They will try to keep the early season momentum going against a longtime rival. From the DB Green, Terry Brown radio booth inside historic Outlaw Stadium, I'm Jason McPherson. Tonight, it's the fourth-ranked Marlow Outlaws out of Class 3A hosting the Pauls Valley Panthers, also out of Class 3A. Ryan Scott joins me next on this Football Friday night. 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
0: It's still so hot outside, the squirrels are carrying tiny bottles of Gatorade. 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They'll get your house cooled down faster than a kid running toward the last snow cone at the county fair. And while they're there, let them check that furnace, because Oklahoma weather loves to flip the script overnight. Beat the heat now. 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
1: Pauls Valley Panthers and the Marlow Outlaws here at Outlaw Stadium. We'll have that game for you tonight. First, let's look back at the Outlaws' second win in as many games. Marlow turned Bearcat miscues into early points en route to a 35-6 win over the Henrietta, Texas That was last week. The Outlaws have continued a trend from last year's team where they turned defense into offense, Ryan.
7: Yeah, the Outlaws' first two scores came off of drives that were set up by turnovers. Henrietta was looking to set the tone early with a long drive for a score, but Damon Ruth changed that with a fourth down interception that led to Marlowe's first score. And on the first play of the Bearcats' next drive, a fumble was scooped up by Brody Bishop and set up a short field touchdown there also. The Outlaws have already scored 34 points on drives that started because of a defensive takeaway this season, which they're right on track to do everything they did last year.
1: Well, the defense has been taking care of business, but so has the offense in this young season.
7: And there are a number of ways to get things done on offense, and the Outlaws, at least through the first two games, have been very efficient. Simply put, they put points on the board in only a few plays. And, in fact, the Outlaws have scored 95 points and only ran 82 plays. And part of the reason is having a short field thanks to the turnovers we just talked about. And another reason is a solid 1-2 punch in the backfield with Clint Layden and Noah Torres. The two of them are really setting up to be that 1-2 punch.
1: Yeah, it seems to have taken the Outlaws to another level. It was a much better night for the special teams, too.
7: Yes, and for special teams, significantly better in the kicking game and extra points. The Outlaws struggled with extra points in that Millwood game, but last Friday, all facets of the PAT came together. It has to be right in snapping, holding, and also the kick, and the timing can be thrown off by any variable out there. But you could see that was a huge point of emphasis and definitely a focus in practice last week. And because of that, Marlowe was 5 for 5 on their extra points.
1: Yes, you never
7: know. And we also found out who the punter was, which we didn't know after the first week.
1: That's right. Yeah.
7: So
1: no
7: Clint Layden.
1: Yeah, it's Clint Layden, the punter. So let's go inside the numbers for the Outlaws last week. New Outlaw Noah Torres had his second 100-yard rushing game last week. He has 244 yards and 4 touchdowns this season for his new team.
7: And we talked about the efficiency of the offense earlier. The Outlaws are averaging 9.1 yards per play through the first two games.
1: You'd love to keep that up through
7: Absolutely.
1: 10 games, wouldn't you?
7: Well, you'd 14, and you're there.
1: Yeah. Have a second and one average on every play. The Outlaws have started fast this season. They've outscored the first two opponents 67-6 in the first half. I don't think we've had a start fast yet in the keys to the game, but I'm sure it's coming.
7: Don't need it yet.
1: Don't.
7: It's definitely not coming tonight because
1: right.
7: this game is. We'll talk about that in a minute.
1: You may want to keep listening in the first half because they may not be interesting in the second half. The Outlaws are home all September and they host the Paul's Valley Panthers tonight. We will tell you about their longtime rival next. This is High School Football on KFXI and KFXI.com.
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1: Pauls Valley Panthers are in town to take on the Marlowe Outlaws. The Panthers opened the season aiming to capitalize on late season improvements from 2025, but found themselves on the wrong side of a 58-12 score at Dixon last week. The Comets scored on its first six possessions on its way to a blowout win that ended a six-game losing streak to the Panthers. Let's talk about their best player that their coach raves about. He's the senior, Brody Brown.
7: Yeah, he's the running back and linebacker. He's 6 foot, 185 pounds, and he's the captain of the team this year. He's a two-year starter on both sides of the ball, and Brown ran the opening kickoff back for a touchdown last week, but couldn't get much going on the offensive side of the football after that.
1: Yep, turned out he got sick, and so he only saw the ball about four times after that. Also, talking about another senior is Avery Cates. He's a defensive guy.
7: Yeah, plays offensive tackle, but also is the middle linebacker. He's 6 foot, 190. But Cates rarely takes a playoff, battling in the trenches on the offensive side of the ball. But his ultimate value for this Panther squad is at the middle linebacker position. Wherever the ball is, you can expect to find Cates nearby it.
1: And then the quarterback is a sophomore this year, Braylon Keller.
7: And for the second straight week, the Outlaws will face a first-year sophomore quarterback. Braylon Keller will depend on his offensive line improving each week and the Pauls Valley run game to buy him some time to kind of learn under fire. And tonight, I think the heat will be turned up a little bit.
1: The heat may be turned up, and it's not just the temperature. A lot of games going on tonight on this Football Friday. We'll take a look at the area schedule on the other side of this break. You're listening to the 40th season of high school football on KFXI and KFXI.com.
13: Kex Propane, serving all of southern Oklahoma. 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Kex Propane knows it takes a lot of hard work and dedication to be successful and is proud of all of our youth's athletic and academic achievements. Kex Propane is always there when you need propane. When in doubt, call Kex out at 580-606-0668. That's 580-606-0668. Kex Propane.
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1: Well, as we sit here at Outlaw Stadium, getting ready to have what I would assume would be a survival flight helicopter is coming in from the north.
7: Uh-huh.
1: Is going to drop the game ball off to, assuming it's going to be Corey Holland down there, and possibly the, this looks like the brass from Paul's Valley, which includes Kirk Moore. Remember Kirk Moore stopped that shooting?
7: Yes.
1: In his high school. Kirk Moore.
16: Oh, yeah, that's
1: is,
16: him right there.
7: That's him right
1: yep,
7: there.
1: That's him. That's him right
7: with
1: there.
7: With the hat on.
1: Yep.
7: Hey, and that was a cool video.
1: Yeah, it was a cool video. Yep, this is a survival flight helicopter that is coming here into Outlaw Stadium and will blow all this loose grass all over the people out there. But hey, that's a good thing.
7: At least they painted it earlier.
1: That's
7: you
1: right.
7: Know? I mean, really. That
1: that's
7: was
1: right.
7: Good.
1: So it's Paul's Valley and it's Marlow. That's happening here at Outlaw Stadium. Happening over in Lawton is MacArthur and the Lawton Wolverines.
7: And Lawton leads the all-time series, but Mac has won four of the last five.
1: And then Eisenhower, the other Lawton team, they travel over here to Stevens County to take on the Duncan Demons.
7: And this is their first regular season meeting in 49 years.
1: That's amazing to
7: I know,
1: me. 1977 was the last time that they met. Big game up in Elgin, number four Elgin out of 5A, and the number one team in 4A, the Tuttle Tigers.
7: And this is the rematch of the last two 4A state championship games. So, I mean, that's pretty impressive.
1: We'll keep an eye on that score tonight. Chickasha travels down to Lone Grove tonight.
7: And this is their first ever meeting on the gridiron, so it might be pretty interesting.
1: It should be. Comanche's on the road. They're in Carnegie tonight.
7: Never met. Scheduled to meet in 2020, but that game was canceled.
1: Empire is on the road. They're taking on Walters.
7: And Walters has won the last five meetings against Empire.
1: The Central High Broncos are hosting the Granfield Bearcats.
7: And the Broncos, unfortunately, have lost four of their last five meetings to Granfield.
1: Bray Doyle and Rush Springs are meeting out on Highway 29 tonight.
7: First meeting since 2013.
1: Rush Springs busts into the Squirtle top five. They are number five in B1. They have not been 3-0 since 2019, and they are 2-0 going into that game. Velma is 0-2. They're taking on Ryan, both teams looking for their first win.
7: Yeah, first meeting since 2019. Velma has won two of the previous three meetings. But like you said, somebody's getting a win tonight.
1: Yep, that's right. District 3A1, Mount St. Mary host number two Jones.
7: The Rockets looking for their first win in the last 13 tries against Jones.
1: Against Jones. Kingfisher is number seven, and they host the Clinton Red Tornadoes.
7: The Yellow Jackets won last year to break the six-game skid before that.
16: Give a little chopper notice.
1: Yeah, that's the Survival Flight firing up to get back out. They've delivered the game ball to the superintendents here. Plainview is on the road, and they've got a tough one. They're up in Holdenville tonight. That's the number one team in 2A Division II.
7: And this is their first ever meeting, so going to be interesting. But I think Plainview's probably going to take that one.
1: We'll see how it goes.
7: We'll look at it at halftime.
1: Purcell is at Washington tonight.
7: The Dragons have lost 12 straight to their neighbors, the Warriors.
1: I have a feeling that might not change.
7: It's going to be 13.
1: Holy War up in Edmond. Oklahoma Christian taking on Crossings Christian.
7: The Saints are a perfect 4-0 all-time versus the Crossings Christians.
1: Both teams are 1-1. North
7: but
1: Rock
7: the Christians
1: Creek.
7: Will win.
1: Yes, they will. North Rock Creek is at Hera.
7: And this is also their first ever meeting. So,
1: yep.
7: And the Hera field was pretty good because a few years ago, Marlowe had a scrimmage against Hera up there. And a pretty nice little setup that they had.
1: Okay.
7: So,
16: we have a lot of first meetings this week.
7: Yes, yeah, we do.
1: You know, with the divisions and some of the
7: well, and a lot of teams going down to eight man, they're going to be playing teams that they hadn't played before.
16: Yeah, right.
1: They're Benjamin Buttoning each other. They're meeting in the middle.
16: Benjamin Hart.
1: The history page and the keys to the game are next. This is high school football on KFXI and KFXI.com.
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1: Paul's Valley Panthers, Marlow Outlaws. This is the 45th meeting between Paul's Valley and Marlow. The Panthers lead the all-time series with 23 wins to Marlow's 16 wins. They've tied five times. But Marlow has won last four, and seven of the last nine meetings. So what is unique about this meeting is that this is the first non-district regular season meeting since 1945. 28 of the last 30 meetings have seen Marlow and Paul's Valley in the same district. I mean, they're like synonymous with each other.
7: Right, exactly.
1: Yeah. But the two that weren't district meetings were playoff meetings in 1984 and 1985. By the way, Paul's Valley won both of those back then. Let's do the keys to the game, right?
7: All right. For the Outlaws to be successful tonight, really win the line of scrimmage. The O-line and D-line have played great for the first 2 weeks. Keep that up, and the Outlaws will play deep into the playoffs this season. And number two would be win special teams. Great strides from week one to two, but the Outlaws need to keep getting better because that will be big for the Outlaws later on in the season. And three is no dumb penalties. Play through the whistle, not after the whistle, and stay on sides. Almost 85 yards per game in penalties for the Outlaws. That's way too many, and that number has to come down.
1: Yeah, we'll keep an eye on that as well as the night goes on. A lot of 15-yard penalties in the last couple of games, too, for the Outlaws. So
7: I know, and some of those were the offensive line and defensive line playing past the whistle, but they were getting to the whistle and somebody tripped and they kept going. It's that excessive blocking thing that has been a penalty for the Outlaws before, and I think the coaches can overlook those because that's definite effort penalties out of the offensive line.
1: And tonight, interestingly enough, we have six officials. You may ask, how many do we normally have?
7: Usually five.
1: Yeah, but we have six officials tonight.
7: Hey, and speaking of what we didn't have last week, this week we have the flag. It made it. And last week, with the Texas school coming up, you have a chance to have our flag, the state of Oklahoma flag, and the Marlow Outlaw flag, which we have tonight. But last week, we had the people were looking at the Texas, at the USA flag that the Texas school brought up with them that the players ran out on the field with. So tonight, the Outlaws have their flags up, and so the world is all better.
1: All's right in all's right with this. Of course, we'll mention that this is the 25th anniversary of 9/11, the events that took place in New York, Washington, D.C., and rural Pennsylvania. Matter of fact, during a couple of breaks here, we talked about where we were during that time. And if you're old enough, you remember where you were.
7: You remember exactly where you were at.
1: Yep.
7: Because we talked about that and then kind of went to the Murrah bombing. Because, I mean, because it's like, where were you at this stuff? And it's definitely memories that are kind of hard-coded into your being that from there.
1: And the school did a great job. They've got a 9/11 insignia on the field at the 25-yard line.
7: And the flag at half mice.
1: Yep.
7: So that's always good.
1: Pretty good crowd from Paul's Valley sitting over there in, what'd you call it, the air fryer?
16: The air fryer.
1: I like that. It's warm tonight.
16: Except there ain't much air tonight.
1: That's right. It is warm. 97 degrees for the third straight game. Kickoff temperature.